0: Thank you, Rima, for your constant encouragement and support through music and word. I thank you and pray that you reach your goal in the amount of money you need to keep Rima alive so that we can keep Jesus alive in the Hunter. Thank you.
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2: 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Williams the Jewelers' huge clearance sale with up to 60% off store-wide. And it's on right now. Williams the Jewelers. Only at Union Street, the Junction. Hurry in. Sale ends soon.
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0: back soon.
1: That was Forrest Frank and Josiah Queen there with Jesus Is Coming Back Soon. Good evening. You are with Rochelle this hour. The mayor of Cessnock, Dan Watton, has been my special guest. And Dan, I've got to say, it's been a real pleasure to hear from you this afternoon. It's not often I have, a political figure plus a Christian sitting in my studio, sharing a bit about your journey. You were a pastor in your former years. You have been one of the people who's reaped the benefits of Rema Christian Radio over the years, and now you're serving our community. So thank you for joining us tonight.
2: Oh, pleasure. Absolute pleasure to be here. Yeah.
1: Now, Dan, for people who I know we're getting close to dinner time, it's almost 6 o'clock. We're about to wrap up. But maybe they've been listening, maybe they've listened in even over last week, and they haven't jumped on board yet to support Remathon. What would be your one word of encouragement to finish up, to encourage them to be a part of it?
2: Well, I've got something that's very, very hard to refuse here, and it's actually from the Word of God. So, it's done. It's a done deal, basically. But if I can encourage the listeners, so Proverbs 11:25, it says, "The generous soul will be made rich, and he who waters will also be watered himself." And we all need a bit of watering. We all talked about before about, working together collaboratively. So I'd encourage people to, take that step of generosity, to take that, even a little bit of a step of faith sometimes, maybe a little bit of a stretch, And I think, the Word of God doesn't return to him void. Mm. See what happens with it.
1: Yeah, I love that one. And I just love that imagery too of, the water of life. We know that that's who Jesus is, and that he does bring life. So, you can listen into any radio station across the Hunter, but this is the only one in our community where you will hear those life-changing words from the gospel. And that is what you are sowing into. You were talking about seeds and sowing into things earlier tonight. Collectively, we can sow together to make a real, tangible difference in the lives of others. Now, somebody who you often hear pretty much every morning on weekdays is Aaron Brown, who stayed back to faithfully man the phones tonight.
2: Another 24 hours.
1: You're still awake, Aaron.
3: Waking up from a day-long nap.
2: No.
3: You're going strong.
1: You started
2: I found you napping
1: six,
2: in the back,
1: right?
2: Didn't I?
3: Yeah, you woke me up on your way in.
2: Yeah,
3: great.
2: Sorry.
1: So you started at 6 a.m.
3: Yes.
1: And it's now just before 6 p.m. You're still alive? You're still feeling okay?
3: Still going okay. I mean, I think I'm going to be vegging out tonight. Apologies to my wife, Liz, if I'm not as on top of parenting tonight. But I think it is totally worth it. And I am very excited to be able to be here right now with a special announcement. And Daniel, you've

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0: Mankind has had some great ideas. Air travel, space flight, the wheel, the smartphone. But every day, each of us has some very bad ideas. God calls them sin. But good or bad, it starts with an idea. And today on A New Beginning, Pastor Greg Laurie helps us keep our ideas in check. We're launching a new series from the Book of Beginnings, the Book of Genesis. We'll see dangerous ideas can be traced all the way back to the Garden of Eden.
1: Noticed on certain products there's a warning label warning you to not do a certain thing. I came across what could best be described as wacky warning labels. They're real, but maybe they've gone a little bit too far. As an example, this is a real warning label on a baby stroller. Warning: remove child before folding. That means somewhere someone folded the stroller with the baby inside still. A warning on a brass fishing lure with a three-pronged hook on the end, harmful if swallowed. I think that's true of the fish. I hope a human didn't swallow it. A flushable toilet brush warns not to be used for personal hygiene. Oh, gross. A can of self-defense pepper spray warns users may irritate eyes. That was kind of the plan. If I'm going to spray someone, I hope it irritates their eyes. A popular manufacturer of a fireplace log warns, caution, risk of fire. I was hoping for that. On a chainsaw, this is a real warning on a chainsaw. Warning, do not hold the wrong end of a chainsaw. That's good advice. Warning on a hairdryer, do not use while sleeping. How do you use a hairdryer while you're sleeping? Well, someone apparently has done it. Here's another one. Warning, this Superman costume does not enable you to fly. Oh, great. So someone thought they could just jump off the roof because they were wearing that costume. And one more, well, actually two more. Warning, never try to catch a falling knife. Yeah, that's a good idea. You drop a knife, let it hit the ground. Well, catch it. No, don't.

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2: In this bulletin, a security pact sealed with Vanuatu and Wimbledon underway. With the details, I'm Tracy Weir. Australia and Vanuatu have signed a $500 million security treaty following months of negotiations. Is Nelson Scott.
3: Last year, the Prime Minister flew to Port Vila to sign a security pact, only for it to fall apart on the day of his arrival. 10 months later, Anthony Albanese has inked a watered-down version of the Nakamal Agreement alongside his Vanuatu counterpart in Canberra. The treaty cements Australia as the Pacific nation's primary policing partner and bans foreign defence bases in the country, amid an ongoing battle for influence with China. Mr. Albanese claims it will make the Pacific safer.
4: We want a resilient, sovereign and connected region.
3: Vanuatu Albanese claims it will make the Pacific safer.
4: We want a resilient, sovereign and connected region.
3: Vanuatu Albanese